I'll be glad when you're dead, you rescue you. I'll be glad when you're dead, you rescue you. I'll be glad when you're dead with 6 feet right over your head. I'll be glad when

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0: Hartwig's Spare Parts stock the largest range of heavy truck spare parts outside the metropolitan area, with spares for all models including Western Star, Sterling, Freightliner, Mercedes-Benz and Nissan UD trucks. Hartwig's also stock a huge range of driveline parts to suit all American models as well as Caterpillar, Cummins and Detroit. Open Monday to Friday, 7:30 till 7 p.m. and Saturdays, 8 till 3 p.m. That's Hartwig's Spare Parts, just off the Hume Highway at the Thaguna exit on the north side of Albury, or phone 6049 6000. That's 6049 6000.
1: Can you pop those down next? You're okay. 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
2: Why are you doing this?
1: You're okay. He loves me.
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4: 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Authorised by the Australian Government, Canberra.
5: Hi, this is Lee Kernaghan here, and we're all heading for the mighty Tamworth Country Music Festival. It's on for 10 days, climaxing with the Country Music Awards of Australia. Hope to see you there.

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0: Hartwig's Spare Parts stock the largest range of heavy truck spare parts outside the metropolitan area, with spares for all models including Western Star, Sterling, Freightliner, Mercedes-Benz and Nissan UD trucks. Hartwig's also stock a huge range of driveline parts to suit all American models as well as Caterpillar, Cummins and Detroit. Open Monday to Friday, 7:30 till 7 p.m. and Saturdays, 8 till 3 p.m. That's Hartwig's Spare Parts, just off the Hume Highway at the Thaguna exit on the north side of Albury, or phone 6049 6000. That's 6049 6000.
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0: Hi, this is Lee Kernighan here, and we're all heading for the mighty Tamworth Country Music Festival. It's on for 10 days, climaxing with the Country Music Awards of Australia. Hope to see you there.
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0: Hi, this is Lee Kernighan here, and we're all heading for the mighty Tamworth Country Music Festival. It's on for 10 days, climaxing with the Country Music Awards of Australia. Hope to see you there.
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6: 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And as you know, January is country music time. 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

0: Hartwig's Spare Parts stock the largest range of heavy truck spare parts outside the metropolitan area, with spares for all models including Western Star, Sterling, Freightliner, Mercedes-Benz and Nissan UD trucks. Hartwig's also stock a huge range of driveline parts to suit all American models as well as Caterpillar, Cummins and Detroit. Open Monday to Friday, 7:30 till 7 p.m. and Saturdays 8 till 3 p.m. That's Hartwig's Spare Parts, 320 Midland Highway on the Benalla Road, Shepparton, or phone 5820 7800. That's 5820 7800.
1: Following these simple rules will make using roundabouts easier. The roundabout sign means slow down and prepare to give way. So as you're approaching a roundabout, you must slow down and if necessary stop and give way to traffic already on the roundabout. When there is a safe gap in the traffic, enter the roundabout. You must also indicate left when exiting. Remember, slow down and give way to traffic already on the roundabout. The road is there to share.
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0: don't wear a seatbelt, or hold your phone while driving. 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
1: 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It's on for 10 days, climaxing with the Country Music Awards of Australia. 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
0: And that look you gave me on that fateful day, oh, I will never forget the day I sailed away. 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

0: 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That's 5820 7800.
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And when you're dead, you rescue you. 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I'll be glad when

0: Oh, this is James Blundell, and we're all heading for the mighty Tamworth Country Music Festival. It's on for 10 days, climaxing with the Country Music Awards of Australia. We hope to see you there.
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For 10 cents, that's right, one-tenth of a dollar, you can see the world's smallest man, General Tom Thumb, the tattooed lady, Lydia, and our extra special attraction, Egyptian Ella.

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0: 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Yeah.
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0: Hartwig's Spare Parts stock the largest range of heavy truck spare parts outside the metropolitan area, with spares for all models including Western Star, Sterling, Freightliner, Mercedes-Benz and Nissan UD trucks. Hartwig's also stock a huge range of driveline parts to suit all American models as well as Caterpillar, Cummins and Detroit. Open Monday to Friday, 7:30 till 7 p.m. and Saturdays, 8 till 3 p.m. That's Hartwig's Spare Parts, just off the Hume Highway at the Thaguna exit on the north side of Albury, or phone 6049 6000. That's 6049 6000.
1: 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The number is 1300 655 06. 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It's never too late to learn, and it's easier than you'd think. 1300 655 06. 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
0: Hartwig's Spare Parts stock the largest range of heavy truck spare parts outside the metropolitan area, with spares for all models including Western Star, Sterling, Freightliner, Mercedes-Benz and Nissan UD trucks. 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That's 6049 6000.
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1: Following these simple rules will make using roundabouts easier. The roundabout sign means slow down and prepare to give way. So as you're approaching a roundabout, you must slow down and if necessary stop and give way to traffic already on the roundabout. When there is a safe gap in the traffic, enter the roundabout. You must also indicate left when exiting. Remember, slow down and give way to traffic already on the roundabout. The road is there to share.
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0: Part Week Spare Parts stock the largest range of heavy truck spare parts outside the metropolitan area, with spares for all models including Western Star, Sterling, Freightliner, Mercedes-Benz and Nissan UD trucks. Hartwick's also stock a huge range of driveline parts to suit all American models as well as Caterpillar, Cummins and Detroit. Open Monday to Friday 7:30 till 7 p.m. and Saturdays 8 till 3 p.m. That's Hartwick's Spare Parts, 156 Uriah Road, Queanbeyan, or phone 6297 2888. That's 6297 2888.
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0: So next time you're passing through Leechville, pop into the Leechville Hotel, where everyone's a local.
1: 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You'll see at a glance where something is grown, produced, made or packed. 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

0: 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That's 5820 7800.
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And when you're dead, you rescue you. 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I'll be glad when

0: Part Week Spare Parts stock the largest range of heavy truck spare parts outside the metropolitan area, with spares for all models including Western Star, Sterling, Freightliner, Mercedes-Benz and Nissan UD trucks. 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Open Monday to Friday 7:30 till 7 p.m. and Saturdays 8 till 3 p.m. That's Hartwicks Spare Parts, just off the Hume Highway at the Thaguna exit on the north side of Albury, or phone 6049 6000. That's 6049 6000.
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0: 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That's 6049 6000.
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I'll be glad when

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0: The next time you think you can illegally handle your mobile phone while driving and get away with it, think again. Phone detection cameras are now in operation. Don't get caught illegally handling your mobile phone while driving. Know the rules.
1: Following these simple rules will make using roundabouts easier. The roundabout sign means slow down and prepare to give way. So as you're approaching a roundabout, you must slow down and if necessary stop and give way to traffic already on the roundabout. When there is a safe gap in the traffic, enter the roundabout. You must also indicate left when exiting. Remember, slow down and give way to traffic already on the roundabout. The road is there to share.
2: Back in 1849, a Victorian barley farmer began brewing his own beer in a small wooden shack at the back of his farm. For 15 years he toiled with barley, hops and yeast, trying to ferment that perfect brew. But he never got it right. And then he died. So we bought up the land in Pyramid Hill at a very cheap price and built a magnificent pub. And today that's the very same pub that brings you great hospitality along with that glorious Carlton Draft. What a lovely story. Good friends and good company. You'll find it all at the Victoria Hotel, Pyramid Hill.
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0: Back in 1849, a Victorian barley farmer began brewing his own beer in a small wooden shack at the back of his farm. For 15 years he toiled with barley, hops and yeast, trying to ferment that perfect brew. But he never got it right. And then he died. So we bought up the land in Pyramid Hill at a very cheap price and built a magnificent pub. And today that's the very same pub that brings you great hospitality along with that glorious Carlton Draft. What a lovely story. Good friends and good company. You'll find it all at the Victoria Hotel, Pyramid Hill.
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0: Hi, this is Anne Kirkpatrick, and as you know, January is country music time. We're all heading up to the exciting Tamworth Country Music Festival, finishing, of course, with a spectacular Country Music Awards of Australia.
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1: Following these simple rules will make using roundabouts easier. The roundabout sign means slow down and prepare to give way. So as you're approaching a roundabout, you must slow down and if necessary stop and give way to traffic already on the roundabout. When there is a safe gap in the traffic, enter the roundabout. You must also indicate left when exiting. Remember, slow down and give way to traffic already on the roundabout. The road is there to share.
2: 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It's on for 10 days, climaxing with the Country Music Awards of Australia. 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
0: 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We play better Australian jazz. 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
5: Oh, this is James Blundell and we're all heading for the mighty Tamworth Country Music Festival. 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

those charms once again in my arms. Life would seem complete since you've been gone. Girl, life don't seem the same. Now looky here, won't you please come back again? After all is said and done, well, baby, you're the only one.

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1: 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May? 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Listen for a siren, but don't wait for one. If you do nothing until a bushfire is on top of you, you may die. 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
2: Following these simple rules will make using roundabouts easier. The roundabout sign means slow down and prepare to give way. So as you're approaching a roundabout, you must slow down and if necessary stop and give way to traffic already on the roundabout. When there is a safe gap in the traffic, enter the roundabout. You must also indicate left when exiting. Remember, slow down and give way to traffic already on the roundabout. The road is there to share.
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Oh, babe, that dance has got a rhythm that's hot. 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
1: 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Listen for a siren, but don't wait for one. If you do nothing until a bushfire is on top of you, you may die. 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